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11: Here's your MyUSCountry.com weather forecast. A severe thunderstorm watch remains in effect. Chance of thunderstorms tonight. Otherwise, cloudy skies expected. Lows level off around 52. Winds out of the southwest, 5 to 10 miles an hour. Daytime highs approaching 81. Tomorrow, mainly clear skies. Rain showers likely. Tomorrow night, lows around 54. From the Weatherology Weather Center, I'm meteorologist Megan Mulford. Currently, it's 86 degrees.
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0: zone. Darius there. It's Al Reese here. And some big news out of the Riley Green camp. In case you missed the news, you follow The Voice. I'm sure you didn't miss the news then. Because, well, Riley got some big news from one Kelly Clarkson.
1: Riley Green, this is Kelly Clarkson. I am super stoked to coach alongside you. Welcome to The Voice. I was stoked whenever I heard you were going to be a coach because I actually am a super fan of your music, man. You're so good. But needless to say, fan and all, it's a competition. So I, as a future friend, I sent you something, a little gift, a little something.
0: Yeah, the red chair, one of the coach's chairs. Riley Green now has one of those. We can only imagine. I think it'd look good in a bass tracker. Just put it in the bass boat. What do you say? John, Party, Matt, Stella as well. Megan Maroney next.
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1: The boots are off. 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Congratulations. 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Bailey Zimmerman, Trisha Tucker, Brunettes is next.
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12: Here's your MyUSCountry.com weather forecast. A severe thunderstorm watch remains in effect. Chance of thunderstorms tonight. Otherwise, cloudy skies expected. Lows level off around 52. Winds out of the southwest, 5 to 10 miles an hour. Daytime highs approaching 81. Tomorrow, mainly clear skies. Rain showers likely. Tomorrow night, lows around 54. From the Weatherology Weather Center, I'm meteorologist Megan Mulford. Right now, 82.
0: The red, white, and blue flapping in the wind at a Friday night football game. That's what country sounds like.
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0: Dylan Scott, the man with two first names, what he'll never have. With Ella Langley and Morgan getting together, Chris Jansen. After Hardy, Morgan Wallen, Tim McGraw. Morgan Wallen, this is MacArthur.
1: My name's John MacArthur and I work this dirt.

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wiped out, it'll sit right here on this land. And you could leave town a rich man. And he said, boys, whatever you're offering,

We know that country music leads to hootin'. Woo! And we know that hootin' leads to hollerin'. Yeah! And you know, a little hootin' hollerin' never hurt anybody. 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

A pickup rolling down a dirt road with a cloud of dust blowing from behind and the music playing loud. 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
5: weather. Here's your MyUSCountry.com weather forecast. A severe thunderstorm watch continues until 1 a.m. tomorrow morning. Chance of thunderstorms tonight, otherwise cloudy. Lows level off around 52. Winds out of the west, 5 to 10 miles an hour. High temperatures reach up to 81. Tomorrow, lots of sunshine. Partly cloudy tomorrow night, showers likely. Lows around 54. I'm weatherology meteorologist Megan Mulford. Right now, 74.
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0: Jonathan Party, your California cowboy there, going to be part of the Music City Rodeo in Nashville coming up. 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

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Slap guitars and words that rhyme. 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
13: Here's your MyUSCountry.com weather forecast. A severe thunderstorm watch continues until 1 a.m. tomorrow morning. Chance of thunderstorms tonight, otherwise cloudy. Lows level off around 52. Winds out of the west, 5 to 10 miles an hour. High temperatures reach up to 81. Tomorrow, lots of sunshine. Partly cloudy tomorrow night, showers likely. Lows around 54. I'm weatherology meteorologist Megan Mulford. Right now, it's 64 degrees.
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0: Wish you well, kiss and tell. 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
2: weather.
3: Here's your myuscountry.com weather forecast. A severe thunderstorm watch continues until 1 a.m. tomorrow morning. Chance of thunderstorms tonight, otherwise cloudy. Lows level off around 52. Winds out of the west, 5 to 10 miles an hour. High temperatures reach up to 81. Tomorrow, lots of sunshine. Partly cloudy tomorrow night, showers likely. Lows around 54. I'm weatherology meteorologist Megan Mulford. Right now, it's 64 degrees.
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10: Here's your MyUSCountry.com weather forecast. Chance of severe thunderstorms tonight. Otherwise, cloudy skies expected. Lows dip down to about 55. Southwesterly winds, 5 to 10 miles an hour. Mainly sunny skies tomorrow. Highs level off around 81. Slight chance of rain showers tomorrow night. Lows level off around 57. Partly cloudy skies. From the Weatherology Weather Center, I'm meteorologist Megan Mulford. Currently, it's 66 degrees.
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A John Deere sitting on a hillside with a small bird perched on the stack. 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

Jelly Roll, Heart of Stone. Zach Top says he thinks people need to just drink in moderation if they're going to drink. Okay.

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Well, hello there. How are you? We were just talking about Dutton Ranch that premiered last night. I know it still feels like Friday, but it's Saturday on Paramount Plus. And of course, Riley Green was on Marshals, which is another Taylor Sheridan show. But now he's ditching Paramount Plus and CBS and headed to NBC for The Voice.

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But these songs do not. 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

0: 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First song he plays on his new tour that is in Florida this weekend.
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1: Here's your MyUSCountry.com weather forecast. Mainly cloudy overnight with a low of 55. West winds at around 5 miles an hour. High of 81 Saturday. Lots of sunshine. Slight chance of rain showers Saturday night, 57. Thunderstorms likely Sunday and Monday. Low 80s Sunday, upper 70s by Monday. I'm weatherology meteorologist Megan Mulford. Currently, it's 63 degrees.

A John Deere sitting on a hillside with a small bird perched on the stack. That's what country sounds like. U.S. Country 99.9 and myuscountry.com.

Ella Langley. She was in Texas performing at the ACMs tomorrow night that air live on Prime. I can't wait to see the show. I can't wait to see who wins, what everybody's wearing, what the attitudes are, if we get any eye rolls

So Tyler Hubbard's been out here doing the solo gig thing. It's been going really well for him. And I hear that he's going to open up some of those Dan and Shay shows that will be announced later this year.

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If she doesn't say us, well then, time for a new phone. 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

0: John Morgan, kid myself. Are you a fan of the movie Grown Ups or Grown Ups 2? 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
8: Here's your MyUSCountry.com weather forecast. Mainly cloudy overnight with a low of 55. West winds at around 5 miles an hour. High of 81 Saturday. Lots of sunshine. Slight chance of rain showers Saturday night, 57. Thunderstorms likely Sunday and Monday. Low 80s Sunday, upper 70s by Monday. I'm weatherology meteorologist Megan Mulford. Right now, 62.

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2: weather.
1: Here's your myuscountry.com weather forecast. Mainly cloudy overnight with a low of 55. West winds at around 5 miles an hour. High of 81 Saturday. Lots of sunshine. Slight chance of rain showers Saturday night, 57. Thunderstorms likely Sunday and Monday. Low 80s Sunday, upper 70s by Monday. I'm weatherology meteorologist Megan Mulford. Right now, 62.

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Megan Maroney, 6 months later. I wonder if she's going to bring her bestie, Kenny Chesney, to the ACM live from Vegas tomorrow night, airing on Amazon. I don't even see her on the list of performers.

0: Jason Aldean, don't tell on me. So be honest. Do you eat or chew while you're talking on the phone? Drives me crazy. My husband does it all the time. I'm like, please stop. I'm also menopausal, so maybe that has something to do with it. Anyways, talking about a company that's developed a special high-tech spoon that automatically switches your phone to silent mode while you're eating. Okay.
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2: The U.S. Treasury quietly released its official financial report for 2025. It appears by its own numbers, the U.S. government seems insolvent. It's reported that the Treasury shows about $6 trillion in assets and over $47 trillion in liabilities. Add it all up, and it looks like the U.S. owes more than $130 trillion it doesn't have. If that were a family...

if Luke Combs wins Entertainer of the Year tomorrow night at the ACMs, he will have the ACM Triple Crown. He's won Best New Male Artist, and he's won Best Male Artist. He's just got to win Entertainer.

So, just for the record, we're not country-ish. We're country all the way. Yeah! Playing one great song after another. 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

0: Ella Langley, Morgan Wallen, I Can't Love You Anymore. 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Absolutely not. 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I don't believe it for a second.
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3: When you finally find your thing, you want the whole world to know about that thing. So you use a thing called Canva to make it an even bigger and better thing. Whether you want to create flyers for that thing, make presentations for that thing, or design merch for that thing, you can do anything. So people can see your thing, feel your thing, love your thing. The next thing you know, it's a thing. Canva, the thing that makes anything a thing.
4: Zach John King, and this is my new song, Get to Drinking. The story behind Get to Drinking is about a relationship that I had in the past that after a few Jack and Coats, I started to paint it with rose-colored glasses, started to act like it wasn't my fault for letting things get so bad. I think everybody feels that way at some point in a relationship. It's a song that covers a sad topic with really upbeat and fun music.

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3: Here's your myusCountry.com weather forecast. 55 overnight, under partly cloudy skies, west winds at around 5 miles an hour. High temperatures reach up to 81. Saturday, mainly sunny. Mainly cloudy skies expected Saturday night. Chance for showers. Lows level off around 58. Chance for storms Sunday and Monday. Low 80s Sunday, upper 70s by Monday. From the Weatherology Weather Center, I'm meteorologist Megan Mulford. Right now, it's 59 degrees.

0: pickup rolling down a dirt road with a cloud of dust blowing from behind and the music playing loud. That's what country sounds like.
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Cody Johnson, the fall, he will be at the ACMs up for some big awards. If he wins, I can't even imagine the joy. I bet he starts crying. I just love that guy. Sarah Evans now.

TA has been working on new music. I don't know if it will come out this year or not, but they are in studio trying to put together something good, which is fantastic. I know it's May, but I love their Christmas music. I am a Christmas music fanatic.

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day, Potts Farm was a place to go. 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Jack and Jim were a few good men. 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I'm tired of talking, man. Y'all ain't listening. Them old dirt.

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Gooder. 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

0: What country am I in?
1: It doesn't matter. It's 5 o'clock somewhere.
0: It's always on 5 in Margaritaville, come to think of it.
1: Yeah, I heard that.
0: You've been there, haven't you?
1: Yes, sir.
0: I've seen your boat there.
1: I've been to Margaritaville a few times.
0: All right. Well, that's good.
1: Stumble my way back.
0: Okay. Well, we just want to make sure you can keep it between the navigational beacons.
1: Between the buoys. I got it.
0: All right. Well, it's 5 o'clock. Let's go somewhere.
1: I'm ready. Crank it up.
0: Let's get out of here.
1: I'm gone.

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2: weather.
1: Here's your MyUSCountry.com weather forecast. Mainly clear overnight with a low of 55. Southwest winds at around 5 miles an hour. High of 81 Saturday. Chance of rain showers Saturday night, 58. Temps well above average Sunday and Monday with highs from the upper 70s to the low 80s. Thunderstorms possible both days. From the Weatherology Weather Center, I'm meteorologist Megan Mulford. Right now, it's 58 degrees.

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song came on, Luke Bryan had a huge hit with Knockin' Boots, right? Well, that song was offered to John Party, but he said he had too many songs talking about boots, so he said no. But he's back with his boots song.

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0: Lainey Wilson, 4x4 by you, love song for her husband. That's right. Lainey and Duck are newlyweds. The pictures came out when Thursday. Oh my gosh, she looks stunning. Congratulations, girl.
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6: Here's your MyUSCountry.com weather forecast. Mainly clear overnight with a low of 55. Southwest winds at around 5 miles an hour. High of 81 Saturday. Chance of rain showers Saturday night, 58. Temps well above average Sunday and Monday with highs from the upper 70s to the low 80s. Thunderstorms possible both days. From the Weatherology Weather Center, I'm meteorologist Megan Mulford. Right now, 55.

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0: Canton Quetzal, Rocky Mountain Low. 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We'll chat soon. 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

The red, white, and blue flapping in the wind at a Friday night football game. 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
6: Country weather. Here's your MyUSCountry.com weather forecast. Mainly clear overnight with a low of 55. Southwest winds at around 5 miles an hour. High of 81 Saturday. Chance of rain showers Saturday night, 58. Temps well above average Sunday and Monday with highs from the upper 70s to the low 80s. Thunderstorms possible both days. From the Weatherology Weather Center, I'm meteorologist Megan Mulford. Right now, 55.
0: If it's country music that leads you to drink, then what are you going to do after all the bars are closed? 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

0: each beat of the music on your Saturday morning with Kent Stevens. Hey, did you hear about the small aircraft that crashed? I think it was about 50 nautical miles off the east coast of Florida. Happened this past week. 10 people on board. They all survived. The pilot knew they were going down ahead of time. He lost all radio contact and lost power. And he said, in all his years of flying, he's never seen anything like this happen. Went down in the water. And as they reached the water, he told the passengers, give about 10 minutes and you'll start to see airplanes overhead. They'll come for us. Well, at that very moment, one of the passengers said, wait, I hear something. And they looked and it was a Coast Guard helicopter coming right to them. So they were only in the water for a matter of moments. Minor injuries. They're all going to be fine.
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10: Wendy's new Biggie Deals lets you choose whatever you're in the mood for. It's like a

Hang on for Hardy, Eric Church, Tim McGraw, and Morgan Wallen with MacArthur on the way in 6 minutes. I'm Kent Stevens. Let's crank up a little Luke Bryan. How about it?

We know that country music leads to hootin'. Woo! And we know that hootin' leads to hollerin'. Yeah! And you know, yeah! A little hootin' hollerin' never hurt anybody. 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

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First, add a little of this. Then, sprinkle in a bit of this. And then, add a whole bunch of these ones. Finally, mix well, serve, and enjoy daily. 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

0: Me and a Beer from Chris Canton. Hey, there's a new sci-fi flick coming for the summer. It premieres on June 12th in theaters from Steven Spielberg. It's been really long anticipated. It's called Disclosure Day. It's a UFO movie. Got a big cast, too, an all-star cast. Emily Blunt, Josh O'Connor, Eve Hewson, Colin Firth, Coleman Domingo. June 12th. Disclosure Day from Spielberg.
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8: weather. Here's your MyUSCountry.com weather forecast. Highs level off around 81 today, under mainly clear skies, north winds 5 to 10 miles an hour. Chance of rain showers tonight, lows around 58, mainly cloudy. Overcast skies tomorrow, chance for storms, highs level off around 81. Thunderstorms likely. Monday, with highs in the upper 70s, mainly cloudy Tuesday. I'm weatherology meteorologist Megan Mulford. Currently, it's 56 degrees.
9: 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She said,

Hey there, I'm Kent Stevens. I've got Josh Ross with Hate How You Look coming up in 7 minutes. Kenny Chesney right now. You heard this one? It's called Carry On. Fresh and new for the weekend.

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0: Josh Ross with Hate How You Look. So iPhones, iOS, they have done a lot of improvements on it. There are some more major changes coming soon. They're going to do a lot of changes with how the camera functions, a lot of customization and stuff like that. Plus, this was supposed to have happened a while back, but it was massively delayed. Rumor is June is when the new Siri rolls out with more intelligence, they say. Well, that should be easy. She's not very intelligent at all. I mean, she never answers the question I ask.
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So at the ACM Awards tomorrow night, it is all female power at the top. The top four nominees are all women. Megan Maroney has the most. She has 9, including Entertainer of the Year. And it's Miranda Lambert.

pickup rolling down a dirt road with a cloud of dust blowing from behind and the music playing loud. That's what country sounds like. 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

0: Burge, Luke, Brian together. Ride, ride, ride. Hey there, I'm Kent Stevens on your Saturday morning. Well, I'll give it to the Senate. They did something the House needs to do. They unanimously passed a resolution. Now, that's a feat in itself, but this is to forgo pay during future government shutdowns. We just came out of the longest in the history of the country, and the Senate has now, all senators have agreed to give up pay while the government is shut down going forward. The House needs to do it too, because, you know, while they collect pay and fail to open the government, a lot of government workers were working without paychecks and really suffering and struggling. So the Senate and the House need to share that a little bit.
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6: Weather. Here's your MyUSCountry.com weather forecast. Highs level off around 81 today, under mainly clear skies, north winds 5 to 10 miles an hour. Chance of rain showers tonight, lows around 58, mainly cloudy. Overcast skies tomorrow, chance for storms, highs level off around 81. Thunderstorms likely. Monday, with highs in the upper 70s, mainly cloudy Tuesday. I'm weatherology meteorologist Megan Mulford. Currently, it's 55 degrees.
7: A John Deere sitting on a hillside with a small bird perched on a stack. 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

to Ken Stevens on your Saturday morning. You know, before there was a Thomas Rhett, there was TR's dad, Rhett Akin. And he had this big

We appreciate you joining us. 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

0: band, even if it breaks your heart. They're doing some touring right now. So you hear these stories about people falling over balconies into the water from cruise ships. Most of them don't make it. A few do. Happened on a carnival trip, the Liberty, to Nassau the other day, except the guy didn't fall over accidentally. He jumped from his stateroom balcony. They immediately, cruise ship, sent out search and rescue folks, and it was only a recovery effort because he did not survive that. I can think of a lot of ways that I would not want to go. That's near the top of the list. Memorial Day savings are on at Lowe's. 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

0: 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So I love to travel, periodically check airfare to destinations I'd like to go to. Airfares are really high right now because of high jet fuel prices. It's the same as the gas prices. Really high, raising airfares. Read an article about Minneapolis with Spirit filing Chapter 11 and disappearing, or I guess it was Chapter 11, but they've disappeared. Airfares, they say, at Minneapolis have doubled. What is it? It's the lack of competition. That's why I was so opposed to the talks about American and United merging. We need more competition, not less.
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13: Here's your MyUSCountry.com weather forecast. Highs level off around 81 today, under mainly clear skies, north winds 5 to 10 miles an hour. Chance of rain showers tonight, lows around 58, mainly cloudy. Overcast skies tomorrow, chance for storms, highs level off around 81. Thunderstorms likely. Monday, with highs in the upper 70s, mainly cloudy Tuesday. I'm weatherology meteorologist Megan Mulford. Right now, 56.
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0: He's on his stadium tour right now, selling out stadiums around the country. Morgan Wallen, that is, don't we? Well, let's see. I guess next weekend is Memorial Day weekend. Hard to believe. The official, well, I guess it's the unofficial start of summer. Not till the summer solstice do we actually begin the season of summer. But we started early. And just in time, Pepsi's rolling out three dessert-inspired cola flavors. Check these out. Salted caramel. Absolute favorite. I love salted caramel. Raspberry ripple. Love raspberries, too. And then cherry and vanilla flavor. 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
4: Country weather. Here's your MyUSCountry.com weather forecast. Highs level off around 81 today, under mainly clear skies, north winds 5 to 10 miles an hour. Chance of rain showers tonight, lows around 58, mainly cloudy. Overcast skies tomorrow, chance for storms, highs level off around 81. Thunderstorms likely. Monday, with highs in the upper 70s, mainly cloudy. Tuesday, I'm weatherology meteorologist Megan Mulford. Right now, it's 58 degrees.

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Hey there, I'm Ken Stevens. We've got Lainey Wilson, Watermelon Moonshine, coming up. She is nominated in 7 categories tomorrow night at the ACM Awards, including the big one, Entertainer of the Year. Lainey's right after Luke Bryan.

That's Aldean, Jason Aldean. Don't tell on me. Well, it looks like Tesla's semis are entering their mass production now with a big order from a company in California. They're getting 50 delivered this year and more coming next year, these Tesla semis. Now, drivers who have test driven them love them. I guess range would be the concern, maybe. Price tag, too, I'm sure. But they can get that range and a decent price tag. These things may take off. They're, you know what they look like? The shape is kind of like a Sprinter van. Of course, it's bigger, but it's kind of the

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0: Morgan Wallen and Ernest with Cowgirls. So on Trump's trip to China this week, he took CEOs of some big, massive U.S. companies, including Elon Musk, the CEO of Boeing, and the CEO of NVIDIA, too, among others. NVIDIA, I just saw, they are now worth a whopping $5.5 trillion. Thanks to AI.
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10: Here's your MyUSCountry.com weather forecast. Mainly clear skies today with daytime highs approaching 81. Winds out of the northwest, 5 to 10 miles an hour. Partly cloudy skies tonight, slight chance of rain showers, lows level off around 58. Chance of thunderstorms tomorrow, daytime highs approaching 81, cloudy skies expected. From the Weatherology Weather Center, I'm Staff Meteorologist Megan Mulford. Right now, it's 60 degrees.
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So just for the record, we're not country-ish. 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Yeah! Playing one great song after another. 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

0: Vincent Mason is his name. That is Wish You Well. I wish you a wonderful weekend. We got the soundtrack, including a flashback from Alabama. Straight ahead, we'll play The Closer You Get. I'm Kent Stevens. God bless you. Let's have a wonderful weekend. I'll do all the good we can in all the ways we can. I'll see you soon.
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3: Your MyUSCountry.com weather forecast. Mainly clear skies today with daytime highs approaching 81. Winds out of the northwest, 5 to 10 miles an hour. Partly cloudy skies tonight, slight chance of rain showers, lows level off around 58. Chance of thunderstorms tomorrow, daytime highs approaching 81, cloudy skies expected. From the Weatherology Weather Center, I'm Staff Meteorologist Megan Mulford. Right now, it's 63 degrees.
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We know that country music leads to hootin'. Woo! And we know that hootin' leads to hollerin'. Yeah! And you know, a little hootin' and hollerin' never hurt anybody. 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

0: Chevy Silverado. There's Bailey Zimmerman. It's Rick Taylor with you here. Well, congratulations. Laney and Duck have tied the knot. Yeah, the couple exchanged vows. We found out last Sunday. Yeah, we were a little late with that. But, they didn't try and put too much information out there for us. At the Ruskin Cave in Dixon, Tennessee, near a waterfall, it was very, very nice, I hear. I don't know. I wasn't invited. Laney sported a white gown with cherry blossoms, and the newlyweds enjoyed a Cajun-flavored meal to represent Laney's home state of Louisiana, and they danced the night away with a 12-piece jazz band. How cool is that? Congratulations, Laney and Devlin Duck Hodges. They're married.
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7: Here's your myuscountry.com weather forecast. Sunshine mixed with clouds at times today, with daytime highs approaching 81. North winds 5 to 10 miles an hour. Partly cloudy skies again tonight, slight chance of rain showers, lows level off around 58. Cloudy skies expected tomorrow, chance of thunderstorms, high temperatures reach up to 81. From the Weatherology Weather Center, I'm meteorologist Megan Mulford. Currently, it's 68 degrees.
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11: Here's your MyUSCountry.com weather forecast. Sunshine mixed with clouds at times today, with daytime highs approaching 81. North winds 5 to 10 miles an hour. Partly cloudy skies again. Tonight, slight chance of rain showers. Lows level off around 58. Cloudy skies expected tomorrow. Chance of thunderstorms. High temperatures reach up to 81. From the Weatherology Weather Center, I'm meteorologist Megan Mulford. Right now, 72.
12: Wheat and hops make beer. Corn and charred oak barrels make bourbon. And we, along with a little help from Nashville, make great country music. All we need now is you and yours. Here, enjoy another great country song.
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So, just for the record, we're not country-ish. We're country all the way. Yeah! Playing one great song after another. 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

0: A John Deere sitting on a hillside with a small bird perched on the stack. 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
2: Here's your MyUSCountry.com weather forecast. Sunshine mixed with clouds at times today, with daytime highs approaching 81. North winds 5 to 10 miles an hour. Partly cloudy skies again. Tonight, slight chance of rain showers. Lows level off around 58. Cloudy skies expected tomorrow. Chance of thunderstorms. High temperatures reach up to 81. From the Weatherology Weather Center, I'm meteorologist Megan Mulford. Right now, it's 74 degrees.
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We're gonna take you to church. Slam guitars and words that rhyme. And on the hands of time. We'll preach from the book of Matthew. Why does he call you darling? And we'll testify from the book of Luke. Back in the saddle again. 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

0: It's Armed Forces Day. Hashtag everything Armed Forces Day today. It's the third Saturday in May and pays tribute to the military personnel serving in the U.S. Armed Forces. Takes place each year during Armed Forces Week. We love our military members taking care of us, making sure we're safe here in the homeland. We got more of your favorite country on the way. Hang on. Jordan Davis coming up.
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4: Here's your MyUSCountry.com weather forecast. A blend of clouds and sun this afternoon, with daytime highs approaching 81. Northerly winds 5 to 10 miles an hour. Chance of rain showers tonight, lows level off around 54. Mainly cloudy skies expected. Cloudy skies expected tomorrow. Chance of thunderstorms, highs level off around 80. From the Weatherology Weather Center, I'm meteorologist Megan Mulford. Right now, 76.

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3: Here's your myuscountry.com weather forecast. A blend of clouds and sun this afternoon, with daytime highs approaching 81. Northerly winds, 5 to 10 miles an hour. Chance of rain showers tonight. Lows level off around 54. Mainly cloudy skies expected. Cloudy skies expected tomorrow. Chance of thunderstorms. Highs level off around 80. From the Weatherology Weather Center, I'm meteorologist Megan Mulford. Right now, 78.
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We know that country music leads to hootin'. And we know that hootin' leads to hollerin'. 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
10: Here's your MyUSCountry.com weather forecast. A blend of clouds and sun this afternoon with daytime highs approaching 81. Northerly winds 5 to 10 miles an hour. Chance of rain showers tonight. Lows level off around 54. Mainly cloudy skies expected. Cloudy skies expected tomorrow. Chance of thunderstorms. Highs level off around 80. From the Weatherology Weather Center, I'm meteorologist Megan Mulford. Right now, 78.
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and hops make beer. Corn and charred oak barrels make bourbon. And we, along with a little help from Nashville, make great country music. All we need now is you and yours. Here, enjoy another great country song. 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

0: Bell with Lainey Wilson and Save Me. How about some action on the ice tonight? It is game six for the Sabres and the Canadiens. Canadiens lead that series 3-2. So tonight, if they win, they are headed to the conference finals against the very well-rested Hurricanes. They've been off for the entire week after beating the Flyers 4-0. Here's what we do know. The conference finals do get underway on Wednesday with the Golden Knights and the Avalanche.
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8: Here's your MyUSCountry.com weather forecast. A blend of clouds and sun this afternoon with daytime highs approaching 81. Northerly winds 5 to 10 miles an hour. Chance of rain showers tonight. Lows level off around 54. Mainly cloudy skies expected. Cloudy skies expected tomorrow. Chance of thunderstorms. Highs level off around 80. From the Weatherology Weather Center, I'm meteorologist Megan Mulford. 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

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That's what country sounds like. 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
4: weather.
5: Here's your MyUSCountry.com weather forecast. A blend of clouds and sun this afternoon, with daytime highs approaching 81. Northerly winds, 5 to 10 miles an hour. Chance of rain showers tonight. Lows level off around 54. Mainly cloudy skies expected. Cloudy skies expected tomorrow. Chance of thunderstorms. Highs level off around 80. From the Weatherology Weather Center, I'm meteorologist Megan Mulford. Currently, 80.

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But these songs do not. 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

change my mind. You heard the big news, right? The big news? The big Riley Green news? If you didn't, where have you been? I will share that with you in a minute.

us looking for three little words. Unless those three words were do not disturb. Check out what's supposed to be noon, but we slept until three.

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0: 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That is called Carry On. And yes, that means there is a new album in the works. We don't have any other details. 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
11: Here's your MyUSCountry.com weather forecast. A blend of clouds and sun this afternoon with daytime highs approaching 81. Northerly winds 5 to 10 miles an hour. Chance of rain showers tonight. Lows level off around 54. Mainly cloudy skies expected. Cloudy skies expected tomorrow. Chance of thunderstorms. Highs level off around 80. From the Weatherology Weather Center, I'm meteorologist Megan Mulford. Currently 80.
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2: Here's your MyUSCountry.com weather forecast. A blend of clouds and sun this afternoon, with daytime highs approaching 81. Northerly winds, 5 to 10 miles an hour. Chance of rain showers tonight, lows level off around 54. Mainly cloudy skies expected. Cloudy skies expected tomorrow. Chance of thunderstorms, highs level off around 80. From the Weatherology Weather Center, I'm meteorologist Megan Mulford. Currently, 80.

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0: with Morgan Wallen, and I had some help. Now, Post Malone was supposed to be on the road this weekend with his Big A Stadium Tour Part 2 with Jelly Roll, but they've had to postpone the start of this tour. That is because Posty says he needs some additional time to finish his upcoming album. It's actually a 40-track double album called The Eternal Buzz. So he's busy working on that. They've postponed and canceled several of those dates, but he's postponed and is expected to kick off the tour on June 9th.
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9: Here's your myuscountry.com weather forecast. Chance of rain showers tonight. Otherwise, mainly cloudy skies expected. Lows level off around 54. Northeasterly winds 5 to 10 miles an hour. Chance of thunderstorms tomorrow. Highs level off around 80. Cloudy skies expected. Thunderstorms likely. Tomorrow night, lows dip down to about 59. Overcast skies. From the Weatherology Weather Center, I'm meteorologist Megan Mulford. Currently, it's 80 degrees.
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The red, white, and blue flapping in the wind at a Friday night football game. 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
7: Here's your MyUSCountry.com weather forecast. Chance of rain showers tonight. Otherwise, mainly cloudy skies expected. Lows level off around 54. Northeasterly winds 5 to 10 miles an hour. Chance of thunderstorms tomorrow. Highs level off around 80. Cloudy skies expected. Thunderstorms likely. Tomorrow night, lows dip down to about 59. Overcast skies. From the Weatherology Weather Center, I'm meteorologist Megan Mulford. Currently, it's 80 degrees.
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Last year, Old Dominion set the record, their 8th consecutive win of Group of the Year at the ACMs, and this year could be their night. Will they win? 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Here is Old Dominion now, and No Hard Feelings.

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0: country, and you know that that is Luke Bryan. Hardy before that. And we heard from Old Dominion vying for their ninth consecutive group of the year at the ACMs tomorrow night, up against 49 Winchester, Flatland Cavalry, Rascal Flats, and Red Clay Straws. Who will be the winner? We'll find out tomorrow night when the ACMs are handed out.
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7: Here's your MyUSCountry.com weather forecast. Chance of rain showers tonight. Otherwise, mainly cloudy skies expected. Lows level off around 54. Northeasterly winds 5 to 10 miles an hour. Chance of thunderstorms tomorrow. Highs level off around 80. Cloudy skies expected. Thunderstorms likely. Tomorrow night, lows dip down to about 59. Overcast skies. From the Weatherology Weather Center, I'm meteorologist Megan Mulford. Currently, 79.
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0: And that is Josh Ross with Hate How You Look. Well, we've got Game 7 happening tonight, NBA Finals, and it's the Cavs and the Pistons. Now, the winner of that game will go on to play the very well-rested Knicks this next week. We do know the conference finals that get underway this next week. Game 1 for the Spurs and the Thunder, that is happening on Monday.
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5: weather.
6: Here's your MyUSCountry.com weather forecast. Chance of rain showers tonight. Otherwise, mainly cloudy skies expected. Lows level off around 54. Northeasterly winds 5 to 10 miles an hour. Chance of thunderstorms tomorrow. Highs level off around 80. Cloudy skies expected. Thunderstorms likely. Tomorrow night, lows dip down to about 59. Overcast skies. From the Weatherology Weather Center, I'm meteorologist Megan Mulford. 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

Your newly crowned ACM New Male Artist of the Year, and I do believe he will be taking the stage to perform tomorrow night. Talking about this guy right here. Tucker Wetmore, here's Brunette.

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0: That is Parker McCollum with What Kind of Man. I know my family thinks I'm absolutely crazy, but I cleared my schedule yesterday. And that is because the first two episodes of this first season of Dutton Ranch hit Paramount Plus yesterday. I'm not going to lie. I watched them a couple times. And I'm going to tell you right now, I don't think Dutton Ranch will disappoint. If you are a Yellowstone fan in any way, shape, or form, this series is not going to disappoint. It's going to be great.
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9: Here's your MyUSCountry.com weather forecast. Chance of rain showers tonight. Otherwise, mainly cloudy skies expected. Lows level off around 54. Northeasterly winds 5 to 10 miles an hour. Chance of thunderstorms tomorrow. Highs level off around 80. Cloudy skies expected. Thunderstorms likely. Tomorrow night, lows dip down to about 59. Overcast skies. From the Weatherology Weather Center, I'm meteorologist Megan Mulford. Currently, 79.
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0: Ride. That is George Burge with Luke Bryan. And yes, I might just ride right out of here and back home to maybe, just maybe, watch, or should I say rewatch, Dutton Ranch. The first two episodes are out. Yeah. Don't judge, okay? Do not judge. There's nothing else going on tonight. Why not?
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